0: Eagle's Nest First Responders Tower Ambulance, First Page for Medical at 1374 Trigg Road between Peninsula Road and the dead end. It's a 77-year-old female that fell down the stairs and broke her ankle. They advise that her foot is flopping around, asking that you reduce sirens in the area. Eagle's Nest First Responders Tower Ambulance, 1374 Trigg Road between Peninsula Road and the dead end. A 77-year-old female that fell down the stairs. Sounds like a fairly obvious broken ankle. Asking that you reduce in the area. St. Louis Clear 1910.
1: A 4 acknowledges a page.
0: 10-4.
2: St. Louis Star 6 acknowledging.
0: 10-4 Tar.
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0: Charlie, what's that?
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1: Okay, 4. 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

Concord Ambulance, respond on a medical at 10125 Pine View East. Juvenile experiencing an allergic reaction with some arm swelling. Repeating for Boys Ford Ambulance, 10125 Pine View East. Juvenile experiencing an allergic reaction, having arm swelling at this time. St. Louis Clear, 1926.

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3: To 6102 Abrahamson Road, Grand Lake Township, 26-year-old male, dislocated part of his middle finger, has gauze on it now, but not able to control the bleeding at this time. 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

St. Louis Du Bois Ford Ambulance, your second page for medical, 10125 Pineview East. It's a juvenile experiencing allergic reaction with arm swelling at this point. 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

0: St. Louis Power Ambulance, FE3. If you're able to fly, do you want me to put him down at the Tower Airport or 169?
1: Copy. Great, we'll see you, Medic 1.
0: Medic 1, go ahead.
1: We're en route to Trigg Road.
0: I think so.

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0: 10-4, I'm thinking we'll try to get the IV and then wait for pain management before we attempt to move.
1: Copy that.

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1: Enlisted Tower Ambulance and Ely Ambulance, be advised, Lifelink is unable to fly due to weather.
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1: Go for Tower.
0: We're around 2 minutes away. We'll see you in just a minute.
1: 10-4, we have a tweakage established in the right AC. Patient does state that the airplane is helping, makes pain about a 1 out of 10 if not moving. Shoots up to a 10 upon movement, no nausea, no trauma to the head, and we do still have fuel pulse.
0: You said pain with the splint is a 1 out of 10?
1: Pain with the air splint on is 1, but shoots back up to a 10

0: 3-3 Kimberly.
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0: Information. Confirmation's about to dispatch a bear, so if you get any calls in my area, that's why.

ambulance payload first responders, first base for medical at 2303 South Branch Trail. This would be on the east side of Whiteface Reservoir. It's a 41-year-old male, neuropathy with difficulty walking. Quail Lakes Ambulance Payload First Responders, 2303 South Branch Trail, the east side of Whiteface Reservoir. It's a 41-year-old male, neuropathy, difficulty walking. St. Louis Clear, 1957.

Yeah, clear me from my current and put me on 321 traffic.

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1: Go ahead.
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1: We should be fine, thank you.
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Lake County to Two Harbors Ambulance, free medical. 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

Informational for 303, medical going to Diamond Willow. 90-year-old male fell. 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

60 informational medical going to Burnside Lodge in Morris Township for a 48-year-old male that keeps passing out at 2038.

Collins and Morse first responders respond to Burnside Lodge at 2755 Burnside Lodge Road. A 48-year-old male that's been passing out. History of cardio issues. FE5 is your working channel. Once again, Ely Ambulance, Morse first responders, Burnside Lodge at 2755 Burnside Lodge Road for a 48-year-old male passing out. Possible heart issues at 2039.

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the Gilbert Ambulance, correction, Gilbert First Responders and Virginia Ambulance respond to 717 Sherwood Forest Drive South for a 7-year-old female with low O2 stats. Once again, Gilbert First Responders and Virginia Ambulance respond to 717 Sherwood Forest Drive South for a female in her 70s with low O2 stats. FE3 is your working channel at 2045.

0: 6 was on incoming traffic. I'll be on the 7100 block of Highway 61, so 28400. Adam Edward.
1: St. Louis 2, Virginia Med 3.

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0: He's a little bit darker in color, younger male. 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Anything to be of concern?
1: No, he's just the ex of my runaway here, and I never got his ID when I was at the house before he left.
0: That far. 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

0: 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No sounds of distress. 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
1: Hey, stray.
0: Or I'll send you the disconnect.
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1: Rescue for a possible chimney fire. Address is 9335 Maple Ridge Road. Woodstove had a fire in it, and the chimney started making a weird noise. Time of page 2108.
2: Sorry, Connie. You can show me out to that fire.

Lake County paging Finland Fire and Finland Rescue for a possible chimney fire. Address 9335 Maple Ridge Road. Woodstove had a fire in it, and the chimney started making weird noises. They did put the fire out of the wood stove. House page 2109.

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Caller has a couple sheep that wandered into the neighbor's yard, and there's history of the neighbor being confrontational.

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1: You can clear all Morse first responders off Burnside Lodge. Have a good evening.
0: After that, it's 21:29.

squad's area intent to locate for a reckless driver northbound on 9th Avenue from 13th Street South. A silver SUV, possibly a Buick, not maintaining lanes, varying speeds. Plate given, George Tom 648 comes back on a Buick Rainier to party 550 North 3rd Avenue at 2132.

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0: St. Louis.
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0: I see runaway entry.
1: Thanks.

Second Avenue and Chestnut Street, last seen southbound 2nd about 5 minutes ago. Silver Ford F-150, unknown license, following closely, and described to be driving really funky at 2206.

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0: 26, St. Louis, QDP, by name, date of birth.
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0: This is Charles, Lincoln, Adam, Edward, Yellow, Sam, versus Carrie, Middle, Marie, date of birth is 1973-05-17.
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after he comes back, canceled out of Evelyn, taking the back where she is the defendant in an OSP. Okay.

Timberline Lodge, 801 East 41st Street, room 312, for a 44-year-old male with leg pain and a possible blood clot. Information at 2245.

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0: Do you want me to just close it or you want to give the RP a call?
1: I can call.
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his nail, who punched the window and is bleeding. A lot more expensive route. St. Louis North Suburban Responders, Meadowlands Ambulance, respond MC 6892 Lake Aurora Drive. Have an intoxication.

Northland responders, third and final page, Cotton responders, first page, automatic mutual aid, 6892 Lake Allure Drive, respondent age, respondent state. Talks to the male who touched the window, law enforcement en route, so they are a little ways out. St. Louis to Northland responders, third and final page, Cotton responders, first page, automatic mutual aid, respondent state.

St. Louis to Pike Sandy First Responders and Virginia Ambulance, respond to Voyager Sand Lake Resort at 7449 Britt Bypass. You're going to be in the garage apartment for 64-year-old male, possible stroke. By same thing happened last night. Once again, Pike Sandy Britt, Virginia Ambulance, respond to 7449 Britt Bypass, be Voyager Sand Lake Resort in the garage apartment for a 64-year-old male calling on himself, worried about a stroke at 18 minutes.

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0: 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But they heard what sounded like somebody vandalizing the fence. They didn't see anybody. If you want to start with a call.

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0: Levi William Villebrun, born in 91, has two misdemeanors, $200 for shoplifting and $200 for disorderly conduct.
1: 10-4, I got one at Taser Point.
0: 10-4, one at Taser Point, 050.
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1: 6 times.

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0: Well, that's fine.
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0: 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Property owner is requesting the Jeep on the property be towed from it. So on their behalf, could you call NASCAR towing?
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1: On the 2004 silver Subaru Legacy registered to Andrew Martin Johnson out of Hermantown. Negative hits attached.
0: Yeah,

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1: NASCAR ETA 1 hour.
0: 10-4. Just want to let them know I won't be here at the property, but it's at the property owner's request.
1: 10-4.
0: Come on.
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1: 10-4.
0: At 2:30.

0: Sending ambulance response to 419 East 44th Street for an 86-year-old female, medical pendant activation, difficulty breathing. Again, hitting ambulance to 419 East 44th Street, 86-year-old female, medical pendant activation, having difficulty breathing. Lockbox information is included in line 3, 234.
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Force out of St. Louis, QGP. Go ahead. Last name, Copa, Charles Ocean, Paul Adam, first name, Star, Sam Tom, Adam Robert, date of birth, 1987, 9.

They're going to be clear for you. For 47. Yeah, 10-4, sorry. 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Yeah, 10-4.

0: in St. Louis. Are you still on the phone with them?
1: Looks like they just connected with my call taker.
0: Come forward. We're standing by in front of the house right now. You can give them a call back and tell them to come out.
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0: Copy. RP is outside saying that the parties are now inside.

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1: 22, go ahead.
0: Earlier in the shift, I had a suicide threat call at PSV. Can you find that and cross-reference this call with that one?
1: Come in, sir.
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1: 4-6.
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0: 22, did you just want to cross-reference or do you want me to open it back up for you?
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0: Can you check with MSP, see if they, any of their troops dealt with a Robbie Meyer or Robert Meyer, a female said that got arrested for DWI tonight.
1: 10-4.

0: St. Louis 401.
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0: I do show Robbie Michael Myers. Booked at 202 this morning by State Patrol for a DUI.
1: 10-4, thanks.
0: At 403.
1: All right, so it's big pull. Got it back at some point, and everyone looks good. I won't be sitting here.

0: 416 with some clear that contact. You can clear it out too if I can't find anything.
1: 10-4. Just a question here. You involved the play looks like H5809, but in the comments it was CH.
0: Yeah, on the rear plate there's a small C. On the front plate it's just the H. So I would go with just the H.
1: 10-4. I'll give that a try.

0: 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I don't have a DOV. That's all that 14 Bay Jose would give me.
1: See if I can find him.

0: St. Louis, 383.
1: I copy the return.
0: And 10-4. And also in SHIELD, there is a caution on this party. Threat to law enforcement, violent tendencies, substance abuse, alcohol issues.
1: 10-4.

0: 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Could you give me a call?
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2: Be out on Highway 37 with George, Nora, Mary, 413.
1: We're on Highway 37.
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0: was looking at the calendar this morning. 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The landfill's open. We're working, right? Is it overtime?
1: Sí, señor.
0: Ah, muchas gracias. Muchas gracias, señor.
1: That's my understanding, anyway. I think we always were 18, but I don't know. I don't think things have changed at all.
0: The rest of the crew's off, though. Is it OT for us?
1: Yeah, I believe so, yep.
0: Perfecto, mi amigo. Gracias.
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Virginia Fire, respond to 519 11th Street South. Mercio alarm that is going off. No one is feeling ill. Reporting party will wait outside. Again, Virginia Fire, 519 11th Street South. Mercio alarm that is sounding. No one feeling ill. Sales is clear, 523.

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0: 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I was just gonna ask you if Mickey D's is on, like 10 seconds before you did the da da da. Mental telepathy or something they call that.
1: Yeah.
0: Yeah, we got it, brother.

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0: 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And we got a party there in the parking lot, sitting in a truck. Sounds like an employee works there, and she just filed paperwork for an OFP. They'd like them removed.
1: Okay.
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Permit B as in boy, 64-year-old female, difficulty breathing, history of panic attacks and lung cancer. Again, boys for ambulance, second page to 13096 Wesley Drive. Permit B as in boy, 64-year-old female, difficulty breathing, history of panic attacks and lung cancer. Same was clear for the second time at 627.

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0: Whisper Ambulance, St. Louis County. We're en route to the Cook Hospital with one on board.
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0: It's in those Dooney Squads area, mile marker 12, highway 135, eastbound 135, part of a black Ford Bronco, speeding between 70 and 75 and recklessly passing. No plate info. Caller was transferred to State Patrol, also was coming into Biwavik. Once again, attempt located on a black Ford Bronco that was speeding, coming into Biwavik at 723.
1: This is all.

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0: St. Louis, Culver 114.
1: Go ahead.
0: Culver 114, going direct scene.
1: 10-4-727. I'll put it on another page here for you.

0: have an ambulance request to respond to 1827 East 27th Street. 42-year-old male, for the past 4 days, had issues having bowel movements. All stools are loose. Has had a fever. Reporting party did mention a history of C. diff and said that this has a similar odor. St. Louis clear at 728.
1: St. Louis, heavy medic 5 assigned.
0: 10-4.

0: 那个是买车还是平常？
1: 7:29。
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0: Can you start a Cloquet ambulance? This is going to be the same patient from 2 days ago. She's requesting one this time.

Okay, ambulance, respond to Colonial Homes, 14866 Highway 31 Fraud. Female fell today, is looking to go into the hospital. Cloaking ambulance, Colonial Homes 1 at 4866 Highway 31, 732.

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0: We have made it to the Cook Hospital.
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2: 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We're unable to assist. We'll have to be a deputy or the locksmith company.
1: 10-4.
3: Trinity 4, St. Louis. I'll be 10-8 for training.
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0: to those killing squads for a audible alarm of some sort.
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0: 1603 16th Avenue East, the RP says, for many hours now, you can hear an ongoing beeping noise. I don't know where it's coming from.

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1: Seems to be a property called the Koshak Apartments, RP. 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
0: 10-4.
1: 737.

0: send this for Juice Buds for a hit and run. At the shortstop on 2nd Avenue, a truck backed up and hit the RP's van and then left. The yellow handyman sign on the side of the truck. Not sure if the driver knew he hit the vehicle. Happened about 10 minutes ago. Red and white truck that left southbound, like I said, about 10 minutes ago.
1: So. Go ahead.
2: On scene, call your homes.
1: 10-4.
0: Wisconsin Avenue West and Broadway Street. Two vehicles. No injuries.
1: Here.
0: 741. St. Louis 296 for a possible order violation.
2: Good night, take that copy.
0: 10-4, 741.

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0: Welcome back to, yeah, that's a Pepper Thing. 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That's a Pepper Thing! 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
1: You're sweet. 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
0: She swears it makes it taste better. It's not a science thing, but it's a Pepper Thing! Why do they all do it? All for that sweet, delicious, truly one-of-a-kind taste of Dr. Pepper. It's a Pepper Thing!

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0: machine won't stay running. 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
1: 10-4, I'll get a hold of Scott.

0: 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Good morning.
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0: 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He is breathing at 7:58.
1: Respond to 103 Mineview Court, 3-year-old male and a possible stroke. Does have a history of seizures and stroke, is breathing okay. Just started about 5 minutes ago. Again, Tower Ambulance, 103 Mineview Court, 3-year-old male, possible stroke or seizure. Does have history of both. Just started and is breathing okay. 557.
0: And a 911 disconnect, looks like 2130 Old Plant Road, be the tower site. No history of the phone number, it hung up quickly and no answer on callback.
2: 10-4.
3: Tower
2: 6, dispatch, just to verify the information, you said a 3-year-old male?
3: Yes, 3-year-old male.
2: 10-4.
4: Tower 72 acknowledges page.
3: 10-4. Ambulance and Sprint Medic 52, be advised, patient is seizing again. You guys can have FP3 as a working channel, again, FP3 if you need it.
5: Tower 52 copies, patient is seizing, FP3 as a working channel.

0: 5333 St. Louis, can I get a Texas passenger car, QMW?
1: 5333?
0: Old Ocean, SM, B-Boy, 13862.

on code 2 for transport by eval 8226 on Hillman Road. Squad is on scene there. Again, okay, ambulance 8226 on Hillman Road. Code 2, eval UH, squad on

0: Tower Ambulance, Prince 52 on SE3. I am on the Reading Post Office side of the residence.
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0: You can put us back in service, please, and have a great day.
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0: 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We took a direct call, transported me from the hospital. 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
0: Sent you an informational call.
1: Repeat her to me.
0: ...19 Highway 1 in that area near the county line. They're blasting beaver dams in the next hour or so.
1: Yeah, well. You can clear me of the call.

0: Copy.
1: Good.
2: I think the only place we can go that will have the room to dump this thing is that lot there in Missouri's.
1: If you can see where I'm parked, I'm kind of by these Sakagama storage units on the left. There's a dirt parking lot. I can park there for now as there's not a lot of traffic going in and out of there. Or if you want, yeah, I can go down to that pit by Zerba's.
2: Copy that. Well, there's a lot of crap in those gutters, so I'll be filled pretty quick.
1: Yep, I'll try out this Sakagama storage, and if that works out, I'll just stay there for a while, and then I'll move down.
2: 10-4.

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1: What?
0: A call back for you. Another agency has would like information about 4222 McKinley.
1: It's important.

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4: 8-7.
0: Beltline Highway East. There's an older female customer came into the store. Said that she needed to report a murder. She's in the lobby crying. Her vehicle is currently in the bay.
4: Denver.
2: Four sometimes clear.
1: 941.

Clifton Fire, Cherry Fire, and McDavid Fire respond in the area of Highway 7 and Edmondson Road. There's a vehicle on fire. Two occupants going in and out of the vehicle.

0: near the bridge, just south of the bridge near Edmondson Road, for a small van that is on fire. Two adults keep going in and out of the van trying to get a dog out as well. In Clifton Fire, 2nd page 2, Highway 7, just south of the bridge near Edmondson Road, for a small van that's like a motorhome that is on fire. Two adults keep going in and out of the van, as well as trying to get a dog out of the van. Your working channel will still be FE3. Again, that's FE3. Signal's clear for the second time at 953.
1: Dispatch, Clinton Portable 26, acknowledging the call, responding to the hall.
0: So far.
2: How did you say?
3: Ten 4, I am. EMS is on scene. This is going to be a motorhome. Looks fully engulfed almost at this point. EMS will be taking command this time. Give me a little bit closer.

0: Both occupants out of the vehicle, dogs out of the vehicle. The front end of this RV fully engulfed. Heavy smoke.
1: Occupants out of the vehicle fully engulfed from the front of the vehicle. Lots of heavy smoke in the area.

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1: Just come straight in, be right after the bridge, cell phone lane, if you guys want to block some of the lane, so be basically almost engulfed at this time.
2: Copy, we'll come in from the north and block cell phone lane.
3: Reports of a mattress Duluth found on the Blotnick Bridge. Just wondering if you're able to get that.

0: I heard Sherry was en route. Is anybody else en route for this call?
1: Negative, only had one acknowledgement from Clifton.
0: Can you page McDavid and Clinton one more time? Just get extra personnel. We need to block off the highway as well.
1: Definitely.

Big Devon Fire and Clifton Fire. Page for additional personnel address on Highway 7 and Edmondson Road for the small motor home that is completely engulfed. Again, Clifton Fire and McDavid Fire. Page for additional personnel to respond to Highway 7 and Edmondson Road in McDavid Township for the small motor home that is fully engulfed. Signal is clear at 10:03.

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1: Hi, Kenneth Catcher. I'm just not showing any history on Ashley Poehler, P-O-H-L-E-R.
0: Ten four.

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1: Central traffic south on Highway 23, TMW 3 David Adam 782 on a black Jeep.

0: 36 analyst. I got a correction for that. And the first is Ash Carstar. And that's going to be Paul Union, Lincoln, Adam, Robert.
1: Okay, thank you.

0: Didn't really think of it. Do we have law enforcement responding to this?
1: Negative, but I can ask.
0: Yeah, could you have them respond?
1: 10-4. Is there, like, a disturbance going on, or what's the reason?
0: Sorry, I didn't catch that. Can you repeat one more time?
1: What is the reason

0: McDavid, what is the reason for the law enforcement response?
1: Oh, I wasn't, sorry. I wasn't sure if they wanted to do a report for this or not, and then owner of the vehicle would like to talk to them and figure out. So

0: McDavid Fire is asking for law enforcement to respond something about a report that they need or someone needs.
1: 10-4.

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0: Hi, Rizal. 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
1: Sounds good. 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
0: Perfect.

0: I'll be out on a second location. 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
1: Status?
0: No status needed.
1: Denver 1028.
2: 31's out with him.

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1: Yeah.
0: Okay.
1: Yeah.
2: Cherry Brush 5 from Cherry and Juan and Edmund.

0: 对啊。
1: With DOT for Twig.

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She's breathing. Unknown medical situation. Sherman Tower, Mail Clinic. 5328 Truman Drive. For an elderly female unconscious. She's breathing. 10.1.

0: McNally, go ahead.
1: Update, fire is out. Just checking for hotspots right now. Jerry, Clinton, and McDowell will remain on scene. We're wondering if there's a chance to get a tow truck out here.
0: Ten four, we're running by the deputy and get one started.

0: White Lakes Ambulance, first page, request from Northern Pines for an ALS transport to VRMC. 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Please acknowledge 1043.
1: McNevis, Fire wants a tow started for their call. Is that okay with you?
2: Yeah, 10-4, by his armory.

0: 10:49.
1: Command will be clear in command. Command terminated. You're gonna have FE3 back. Looks like a sheriff just arrived on scene. I'll be hanging out for a couple more minutes to let you know when I'm clear.
2: Sure.

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0: giving ambulance first page to respond Guardian Angel, 1500 3rd Avenue East, room 208. 84-year-old male, lethargic, unable to speak clearly. Also has blood pressure issues that he's been seen for in the past. Giving ambulance respond Guardian Angels, room 208. 84-year-old male, lethargic, unable to speak clearly, and blood pressure issues. Please acknowledge 1113.
1: Seems like suicide.
0: Timber.
1: Actually, the sign went off.
0: Timber.

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1: Out at Mary's, 1230.

secondhand report of a male who has a pacemaker that's showing he's in ventricular tachycardia. It's either going to be located in cabin number 3 or at the front desk, and we'll be contacting I Falls Ambulance. Please acknowledge 1252.

0: Herman Powell and Responders Mayo Clinic, respond to Fresenius Kidney Care, 4155 Richard Avenue. About a 50-year-old female has an amputated left leg, and the site is...
1: Captain of First Responder, second page to respond to the Frontier Resort, 10141 Ash River Trail. Male having heart. He's either going to be in cabin number 3 or at the front desk. This is a second hand report. The Frontier Resort. Heart issues. Please acknowledge 1256.
2: St. Louis, Cap Togama, first responders.
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0: to the ambulance. First aid to respond. First Avenue Apartments, 2315 First Avenue, Apartment 1K. 63-year-old female, nauseous in a severe... Hitting ambulance, respond. First Avenue Apartments, Apartment 1K. 63-year-old female calling for... It's lasted a week. Can we clear 35?
1: Acknowledging stand by for assignments. Medic 5 assignment.
0: Trevor.
2: Medic 5,
0: en route. En route, 35.

0: truck responder at 770 Hampton Street, on the hillside, yard at 419 7th Street. Apartment 41, of a male applying for himself, suicidal ideation, one for email. And we have police en route as well. Proctor, hillside, yard 419 7th Street, number 41, 13th.
1: Yeah, we got trouble with fire. Do you need anyone paid for landing zone before landing today for the flight?
2: Yeah, right.
1: Never.

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1: Timber.
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I'm going to put a 40-minute ETA on the flight. 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

0: 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Hook up a landing pad.
1: We'll advise LifeLink. They just...
0: Ten-4. Well, I'll be at the cab fire department.
1: 10-4, you're pre-range landing zone there, correct?
0: 10-4, heading there.
1: Yeah,

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1: You as well. Ely 2 clear, 1345.

Western,

0: Virginia Ambulance, first page to respond. NHS Taurus House at 1105 9th Street South. They've got a female client choking on a cracker. They're performing the Heimlich. Virginia Ambulance, respond. NHS Taurus at 1105 9th Street South for a female client choking on a cracker. Heimlich maneuver is in progress. St. Louis clear, 1403.
1: Two with a
2: Zimmer.
3: Cap first responders. Full back at fire hall.
2: Zimmer.

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There was too late. He continued to shout. Medic.

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1: Campfire, right.
0: We're all done at the fire hall. We are subject to page. You can have FE3 back. Thank you.
1: Campfire clear, 1437.

0: Why don't you come on up in front of him next time the car goes? He's almost in.
1: 10-4.

0: giving ambulance, giving fire department, respond for a multiple vehicle accident, unknown injuries at 121 East 37th Street. Giving ambulance and fire, multiple vehicle accident, unknown injuries, 7th Street and 1st Avenue East. Please acknowledge 1447.
1: Acknowledging that page, standby. Medic 2, Battalion 1, and Rescue 1 are assigned to that incident.
0: Hammer.
2: St. Louis, shipping Medic 5 is en route.
0: Hammer.
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0: Hammer.
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0: Go ahead. Hey, Sarah, can we cancel Medic 4?
1: Yeah, we can cancel. We have a total of 3 patients. One is in Medic 5, and we're checking on the others.
0: Medic 4 on 3, you copy? And cancel?

Please see from medic 5.

0: 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It's your attack group.
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1: Medic 6, go ahead.
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1: 10-4, 1533.

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0: 2nd Avenue West. 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

0: H, 3 Tom C.
1: 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Friday has been barking. 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
0: I'm seeing.
1: Transporting patient to St. Mary's in Duluth.
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2: Five,
1: Clear traffic at 1604.

I'll be heading back towards Palm Bush Road, back up towards Nettlake.

0: 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I've located the vehicle. 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I'll be walking around to find a female.
1: Two 296 will be around too.

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0: Voice Ford Ambulance. First page to respond in stage. 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They're looking for you to respond to the east end, or excuse me, to the end of the East Net Lake Road by the government landing. Voice Ford Ambulance respond in stage for a suicide threat. Law enforcement's on scene. They're requesting that you respond to the end of the East Net Lake Road by the government landing and stage there. Please acknowledge 1618.
1: 28 Boyle Ford Ambulance acknowledging page.
2: 1619.

It's informational. Check hazard, Beltline Highway East and East 37th Street. Recycling bin is in the intersection on Highway 169. It has been transferred to State. St. Louis Clear 1621.

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0: And one St. Louis, can you repeat my name and date of birth?
1: Go ahead.
0: Last name, Vakos. Boy, Adam King. Ocean, Sam. First name, Tyler. Common spelling. 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
0: Copy that. In route.
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1: 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I'll be on at 29 Erie Street. Got a vehicle parked somewhat in the way of traffic.
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0: 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If they don't have two ambulances coming, it might be worth having two.
1: Timber.
0: We are just north of East Calvary, probably closer to Holmcroft Lane, I believe it is.
1: Timber.

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0: for now. I'm just going to try to get him out of the area here, pull over somewhere else.
1: And our next squad 27 was en route there.
2: 10-4. In St. Louis, I'm on the one that's on the lot report.
3: Pivot.

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1: Go ahead.
0: Rescue squad will be on the scene. 71-1 will have command until Rice Lake 100 gets on the scene.
1: On the scene at 1702.
2: To the other end, just to block traffic, that'd be great.
1: Go ahead.
0: We'll take one more rescue squad unit. All other rescue squad units can cancel, but continue Rice Lake, please.
1: Copy. Continue Rice Lake, and you'll need one more rescue squad unit. All of it can cancel at 1703.
0: Thank you.

0: Rice Lake Engine 1 from 100, where are you at?
1: We're about to turn on to Raymond.
0: From which direction?
1: Home crowd.
0: Perfect. St. Louis Rice Lake, Sunset.

0: Tony Sweats call back on a reopened hot rodding complaint at the French Club.
1: I think the squad who handled that is going to be on in about 30 minutes. Maybe just wait it.
0: Sounds good.

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0: Angeles to an Echo Squad for a callback on a vehicle problem.
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0: He's looking for a callback in reference to someone going through his vehicle and took his cash and wallet.
1: 10-4.
2: Thirty-one, St. Louis.
0: 31.
2: Squads are clear, and 383 will be following the ambulance to the hospital.
0: 10-4.

0: 218 to 225. 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
0: Same, I'll still be clear.
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0: At BG's bar, there's dogs that have been left in the trailer for 5 to 6 hours, being pulled by a white Dodge one-ton truck. 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

0: 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Highway 37 at Bird Grove with 4 Charlie Lincoln 052.
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2: Louis, local check.
1: Thanks.
2: I'll be on my attack. Last of Newton, first of Brianna.

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0: Evening.
1: Good evening. I do have a call back on your hot rodding from last night impending for you.
0: Yep, I'm aware and send it if nobody else needs to be anywhere else. So.
1: Sounds good. I think they're good on FBI.

0: St. Louis County, you're on ambulance two.
1: Or two, Greg.
0: We are taking a patient transfer from I Falls to St. Luke's. We are en route to I Falls now.
1: 10-4, 1731.
2: At Alcott Park, there's currently three juveniles, black helmets, on dirt bikes, speeding around and jumping the bikes in the grass.
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0: 321.
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0: 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They're looking for a callback. Looks like it was passed off to your department from Virginia.
1: Stand for.
2: F4, command terminated all units back in service 1732.

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0: 310 had a call back earlier in the day on New Jersey Avenue. If you could reopen that and assign it to me.
1: 10-4.

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0: 10-4, 225, you need any help?
2: Negative, thanks.
0: 10-4. 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

0: 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Plate will be 88777 Mary George.
1: 10-4.
2: St. Louis. You can go ahead and kick this back to a 270 squad.
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1: Go ahead for 200.
0: I got dad of the driver down at the intersection. Can I send him up?
1: I'll come talk to him. We're trying to get some pictures here.
0: Good work.

0: Houston, Worcester, Virginia 2, status. I'm sorry. But for trespass.
1: Page 3.
0: At Walmart, there's a female who has been trespassed. She's currently in the garden center outside. Ashley Larson.
1: Over.
0: Do 70 squad for a callback.
2: 272.
0: RP is looking for a callback. That was Virginia's, and then I believe it was handed off to you guys.

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1: 10-4.
2: Virginia Ambulance, respond 901 6th Avenue South, 85-year-old male with a sore throat and heart history, requesting a code 2 response. Virginia Ambulance, respond 901 6th Avenue South, 85-year-old male with a sore throat, does have heart history. Please acknowledge 1744.
3: In front of this car?
0: Yeah, just so we can get some pictures of the skid marks and what led up to this.
3: Yeah, that's on parking move, Mike.
0: Much appreciated.

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1: Ten four.
2: Pretty one St. Louis 10-7, have a good night.
0: You as well.

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1: 400.
0: It'll be 10-7, put 53-13, 10-10 south, 141. Okay.
1: 10-4. You as well.

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1: Go ahead.
0: I have an easy squad. Meet me at their office for the DMT room, please.
2: Copies, direct.

0: 324, say.
1: 324.
2: Yeah, AOA with state, please. Yeah.

0: 202.
1: For my personal injury crash, can you reach out to mail and get a run number and
0: Ten four. Was there only one patient transported?
1: 10-4, and then you can just throw in the call, please.
0: I'll

0: Jules, I'm sort of stuck on it again.
1: Temporary, I'm having some computer issues. I'll get it done as soon as I can.
2: 200, Zenos.
1: 200, go ahead.
2: Just to help with some clarification, one patient did go to Essentia also by POD, so that may not be the same one that Mayo transported.
1: 10-4, I'll double check for them.
2: 10-4, thank you.

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1: Great Affairs.
0: Oh, copy. No, I'll head your way.

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1: 10-4.
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1: 18-11.

0: St. Louis to 272 for an unwanted. Fifty-two 41 Botus Road East. There's a Heidi on the property and is refusing to leave.
1: C1 St. Louis.
0: St. Louis.
2: Serious 21, 272, I can handle this. It's a murder.

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1: Good.
0: The Iowa Falls Hospital.
1: Out of the hospital, 1826.
0: We are out at the Iowa Falls Hospital.
1: 10-4, I copied.

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1: 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At 4368 Jamie Drive off of Joshua Lane. 86-year-old female fell on the back porch. She has died.

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0: It was George, Ocean Union, Lincoln, Edward Thompson.

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0: St. Louis County Medic 51 is out of service.
1: Okay, 1839. Are you still on the phone with RP?
0: Negative.
1: I have more.

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1: Can you cross-reference it with Connor's runaway from this morning? They were all supposedly together.
0: 10-4.

0: close to a South County squad for a suicide threat in Lakewood Township.
1: 217.
0: 3380 Medin Road. There's a client who's making suicidal threats. He does have knives in his room. He did not currently have one on him. RP is the only staff with four clients in the house.
1: Definitely.
2: 218 copies.
0: 10-4.
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0: 321.
3: 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I'll be out with Robert making yellow 365.
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1: Last name, Scholes, Sam, Charlie, Henry, Hoshim, Lincoln, Zero. First of James, John, Adam, Yellow, Mary, Edward, Sam. Middle of Dylan, common spelling. Date of birth, 2007-8-16.
2: Denver.
3: CT, St. Louis. I believe I'm out with between 7th Street Southwest and 8th Street Southwest in the alleyway. 200 block.
2: Sir.
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0: 201, San Jose.
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0: You can put me on the suicide threats. I want to have Mayo stage me that he's making immediate threats.
1: 10 for code 2, okay?
0: Yeah, that's fine. Just let him know it'll likely be a mental health transport unless things go otherwise.
1: 10 for, do you want any first responders or just mail?
0: Just mail will be fine.
1: Sounds good.
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0: At 7th Avenue, Highway 73, Lincoln, John, Whiskey, 905.
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Please acknowledge 1857.

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1: 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Transporting 1857.
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1: Tower acknowledges 1858.
3: 386 St. Louis. West Open 383 will be 10-8 in Los Clifford.
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0: 15 San Luis for 4-4. Oh, there's Ken, 22.
1: 10-4, do you need me to continue?
0: Yeah, 10-4.
1: Copy, code 4 and incoming, and cancel at 1901.
0: 207, copy's clear.
1: 1901?
2: 201, Sam.
1: Never.
0: And 221.
1: Never.
0: 221, 218, the ambulance is just going up Gina Lou from Glenwood.
3: 10-4, and the ambulance is clear to come down the driveway. Yeah.
1: Denver, are they good to enter when they get there?
3: Denver.
1: Copy. I do not have a 329 logged on.
4: Or it's writing 164 is the pin.
1: Denver?
2: .489 St. Louis, on view.